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0: My piece on TC's tape comes later. 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
1: Oh, yes, I have. I thought a ribbon would be nice. 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
0: Bye, Maggie.
1: Ha! Music! 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
1: Plus Summer Love, the teenage romance that takes up where Rock Pretty Baby left off.
0: John Saxon, Judy Meredith, John Wilder, Rod McCune, Jill St. John, and Molly B with 7 new songs in Summer Love.
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0: ain't I'm a dog?
1: Rockabilly raver Ronnie Self there asking, ain't I'm a dog? Don't know about you, Ronnie, but I am flipped out. And appropriately enough, considering the time...

In the imaginative ways it's played, and this involves some very difficult techniques. Although no non-Aboriginal player has so far mastered these techniques to the point where he could compare with Aboriginal experts, I'd like to try to demonstrate some of them to you. In fact, it was only by trying to play the didgeridoo myself that I was able to realize just exactly what was happening when a virtuoso performed. You begin by blowing the tube's deep, fundamental note with loosely buzzing lips.

para dar

0: situation. A small Boston paperboard company exploded and cut into a pipe connected to a pair of larger propane tanks, starting another fire in one of them. About 30 workers were evacuated from the company, and all the firefighters could do is cool down the tanks with water while they watched 10,000 gallons of liquid propane burn up and hoped the two larger tanks wouldn't explode like the first one did. 12-year-old Mark Moore saw that first explosion and ran to pull a firebox alarm.
1: I saw the thing blow up after the regular fire, but that was it. What did it look like? Like a bunch of firecrackers with a loud explosion?

Liebe, Feinde, Liebe der Nächsten.

Existence by fish.

Just take a system by, just take a system by, just take a system by, just take a system by, just take a system by, just take a system by, just take a system by, just take a system by, just take a system by, just take a system by, just take a system by, just take a system by, just take a system by, just take a system by, just take a system by, just take a system by, just take a system by, just take a system by, just take a system by, just take a system by, just take a system by, just take a system by, just take a system by, just take a system by, just take a system by, just take a system by, just take a system by, just take a system by, just take a system by, just take a system by, just take a system by, just take a system by, just take a system by, just take a system by, just take a system by, just take a system by, just take a system by, just take a system by, just take a system by, just take a system by, just take a system by, just take a system by, just take a system by, just take a system by, just take a system by, just take a system by, just take a system by, just take a system by, just take a system by, just take a system by, just take a system by, just take a system by, just take a system by, just take a system by, just take a system by, just take a system by, just take a system by, just take a system by, just take a system by, just take a system by, just take a system by, just take a system by, just take a system by

This way, had a great hope that a little child should work more to want to persecute the larger beings.

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0: This tape will now finish.
1: Toss, mate, but it's just starting.
2: Welcome to Crazy Land. We're all crazy around here, you know. Northwich is not the kind of place you want to wander at night. How about this plague? For 3 years or so, every descent up to the goal. One day I dared to peep under me kicks. The scar I took at me knee was worse than Nick of Six. There's a blockhead on my knee. If you can't squeeze it, a white sock will come free. Oh yes. It was about 3 months ago that I was told someone, about it. So he could not understand. He brought the boogers on his ass, and even on his hand. There's a blockhead on my knee. If you can't squeeze it, a white sock will come free. Oh yes. Now, if you have not got blackheads, or you are not aware of the same, then just roll up your trouser kicks and have a peep. It might be worse than Echo 6, which is saying something. If you're not so fortunate as me, that's to say your knees, oh yes, are black and free, then you must try hard to grow them quick. Eat tons of greasy food and rub gold there till you're sick. There's a blackhead on my knee. If you can't squeeze it, a white sock will come free. This is the crazy anthem of Crazy Land. Oh yes, oh yes, oh yes. Yes, good lads. You have obeyed. Black spots are now being made. In 24 hours, when you've had a bath, you can spot the emittance on a bubbly graph. There's a blackhead on my knee. If you can't squeeze it, a white stock will come free. Blackhead on my knee. Blackhead on my knee. If you can't squeeze it, a white stock will come free. Thank you very much from Crazy Land. Good night.
1: Well, there you heard it. White Stock SB by Tom Cramp and the Epileptic Ducks, which ought to be on the September edition of Real Time.
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0: My piece on TC's tape comes later. 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
1: Oh, yes, I have. 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Goodbye, Mr. Clark.

0: 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Plus Summer Love, the teenage romance that takes up where Rock Pretty Baby left off. John Saxon, Judy Meredith, John Wilder, Rod McCune, Jill St. John, and Molly B with 7 new songs in Summer Love. On one big show, Summer Love and The Big Beat.
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1: Rockabilly raver Ronnie Self there asking, ain't I'm a dog? Don't know about you, Ronnie, but I am flipped out. 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

0: much noise. 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Much too much noise. Much too much noise. Much too much noise. Much too much noise. Much too much noise. Much too much noise.
1: In the imaginative ways it's played, and this involves some very difficult techniques. Although no non-Aboriginal player has so far mastered these techniques to the point where he could compare with Aboriginal experts, I'd like to try to demonstrate some of them to you. In fact, it was only by trying to play the didgeridoo myself that I was able to realize just exactly what was happening when a virtuoso performed. You begin by blowing the tube's deep fundamental note with loosely buzzing lips.

we're doing in a yellow submarine. We are leaving a yellow submarine, yellow submarine, yellow submarine. We are leaving a yellow submarine, yellow submarine, yellow submarine. And our friends are all aboard. Many more of them live next door. And the band begins to play. We are leaving a yellow submarine, yellow submarine, yellow submarine. We are leaving a yellow submarine, yellow submarine, yellow submarine. As we leave the line of these, every one of us has all we need. Tide of blue and sea of green in a yellow submarine. We are leaving a yellow submarine, yellow submarine.

0: situation. A small paperboard company exploded and cut into a pipe connected to a pair of larger propane tanks, starting another fire in one of them. About 30 workers were evacuated from the company, and all the firefighters could do is cool down the tanks with water while they watched 10,000 gallons of liquid propane burn up and hoped the two larger tanks wouldn't explode like the first one did. 12-year-old Mark Moore saw that first explosion and ran to pull a firebox alive.
1: I saw the thing blow up after the regular fire, but that was it. What did it look like? Like a bunch of firecrackers with a loud explosion?

Exist by fish.

Existence, by existence, by existence, by existence, by existence, by existence, by existence, by existence, by existence, by existence, by existence, by existence, by existence, by existence, by existence, by existence, by existence, by existence, by existence, by existence, by existence, by existence, by existence, by existence, by existence, by existence, by existence, by existence, by existence, by existence, by existence, by existence, by existence, by existence, by existence, by existence, by existence, by existence, by existence, by existence, by existence, by existence, by existence, by existence, by existence, by existence, by existence, by existence, by existence, by existence, by existence, by existence, by existence, by existence, by existence, by existence, by existence, by existence, by existence, by existence, by existence, by existence, by existence, by existence, by existence, by existence, by existence, by existence, by existence, by existence, by existence, by existence, by existence, by existence, by existence, by existence, by existence, by existence, by existence, by existence, by existence, by existence, by existence, by existence, by existence, by existence, by existence, by existence, by existence, by existence, by existence, by existence, by existence, by existence, by exist

This way had a little bit of a challenge, and more to want to for speaking to a larger audience.

Where it warrants a new

0: Hey, how's it going?
1: The dark land of the jungle is the country of the unknown, of savagery, terror, and peril beyond the imagination of men. The law of right. The law of right.

0: next to your ear.
1: Meanwhile, in the teeming heart of the metropolis, Kate goes in search of a non-capsule person.
2: Excuse me.
3: Yes?
2: I want to ask you about the color of your car.
3: Why?
2: Well, I just wanted to know what you thought of it, because I like it.
3: I never think about things like that, dear.
2: Don't you?
3: Totally irrelevant.
2: Did you not paint it?
3: No.
2: Who did?
3: How the hell do I know?
2: Well, I don't know. Is it not your car? Is it stolen?
3: What the fuck has that got to do with you? You know, why don't you just piss off?
2: Nothing. Look.
3: Man, you're bugging me. Okay?
2: Look, all right, I didn't mean to get aggressive.
3: Fuck off,
2: all
3: right?
2: I thought of was just having a conversation, that's
3: no,
2: all.
3: I don't want to have a
2: well, listen, there's no need to be so aggressive. I mean, I've had a few drinks, I admit that, and I'm probably feeling more extrovert
3: just get lost, kid, okay?
2: Than usual. But I don't need this aggression, you know? This aggression is no good at all. How can we survive on the same planet if we treat each other like this?
3: Well, we'd all survive on this planet a lot better if there weren't people like you around here.
2: Well, why? I mean, shall we all remain anonymous? Shall we all live in little capsules?
3: Well, yeah.
4: I don't understand you. Never have I known such a crowd of useless undersea creatures as you Aquaphibians. I'll make sure you do it correctly this time, or I'll throw you onto the land.

0: colonies, you know, and I suppose now it's by its kind of... But it's just great. I mean, you'd like it, wouldn't you? Money, wouldn't you?
1: Of course.
2: So he could...
3: Can you think of a better way to spend 7 days? It's the best idea we've had yet. We're doing a commercial for...
0: Money.
4: He needs attention, first of all. You know, I'm sure many people had a good laugh out of it.
5: People have elevated us to another position nowadays, because they all sort of think we're in on the establishment scene, and we're exactly the same as we've ever been, but we're too. So there you are, you know, we're about back where we started. Cue for song.
6: Tonight, City Orchestra. All immersed in Beatle hell.
7: Mac. Well, where's the event? You know, where's the happening? So I said, you mean that? He said, you got it.
8: And the body is in napalm and the bed in Amsterdam. And the point of the bed in a nutshell was commercial for war, which meant the body is in napalm. And so you come in as long as you like on a milk. Or what we stand for, or what we have a dismembered body and napalm, and till you've got everything you need to know about John and Yoko. John and Yoko, sex. No time limit, like, come in as long as you like. You've got everything you need to know about John and Yoko, or what we stand for, John and Yoko, sex. I'm not in bed. John and Yoko, sex. I had to do it in New York. But the American government wouldn't let us in. We couldn't give you a plan.
9: In America, the death of President Kennedy symbolized the end of a brief era.

0: towards eating.
1: Brian did something I've never seen him do before, George Martin says. When John had finished singing, he switched on the studio intercom and said, "I don't think that sounded quite right, John." John looked up at him and said in his most cutting voice, "You stick to your percentages, Brian, and we'll look after the music."
2: Well, I guess that if I was in that guy's shoes, I'd also stay out of Smokey Joe's Cafe. Those were the Robins in Radio McGill's Subterranean Jungle. I'm flipped out, and I'll be right back after this.
3: Ramona taps.
4: Take me home, yeah!
3: Ramona is adding more fiber to her diet.
4: The celery is nature's broom.
3: Participation says if you exercise regularly and eat right, you'll have twice the energy.
4: Oh, one girl, Fred and Ginger.
3: No, but a perfect Ramona.
4: Perfect Ramona.
3: Participation makes perfect.
2: Alrighty, here are the Drifters from the early 50s, singing about something they find mightily hard to come by, a stash of cash or money, honey.

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0: But if you go to jail, well, he don't get a dime.
1: I do it all again, though it may sound funny.
0: If I could get my hands on some air.

0: having a good time and throw it all away.
1: I sure as heck don't pity Warren Smith, seeing as how he's got himself some uranium rock. On the other hand, Tommy Blake before Warren Smith was having a whole mess of trouble getting his hands on F-holding money. I'm flipped out, and one thing I never have trouble getting my hands on, besides my baby that is, are all the records I play in the subterranean jungle on CKUT. And boy, wait until you hear the one I'm going to spin by the killer Jerry Lee Lewis. It's a delirious ditty of desire for a big-legged woman, and it's up next after this commercial.
2: Not with me anymore. Please.
3: They call her Shaggy Dress. Who is she? Where did she come from? How did she get the name of Shaggy Dress? Meet her friends, booted, buckled, and railed for action. Burning the highways with terror, always one step ahead of the fuzz, are the friends of Shaggy Dress. This unusual and abnormal motion picture makes those Swedish movies look like a Sunday school show. From the swamp-infested backwoods of Georgia comes the story of a lust-loving tramp. Born broke, she found a way to make money. She loved them all. That's Shaggy Tramp. Teenagers will not be permitted to see Shaggy Tramp without the written permission of their parents. Special uniform police will supervise admission.

One by one, their limbs became diseased, and they were replaced by plastic and steel. Little

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But humility was north. Yet it sounds so wise. It's so impressive to have 18,000 names. But when we look this over on a broad view, we find ourselves articulate on the subject of where man is going. What man is doing. What the end product could be. And we search and search and search.

And the circuits blow up, and after a while he says, you know, I can communicate. It's a ghastly route to take.

Thank you.

0: Hey, how's it going?
1: The dark land of the jungle is the country of the unknown, of savagery, terror, and peril beyond the imagination of men. The law of right.

0: on the floor. Right next to your ear.
1: Meanwhile, in the teeming heart of the metropolis, Kate goes in search of a non-capsule person.
2: Excuse me?
3: Yes?
2: I want to ask you about the color of your car.
3: Why?
2: Well, I just wanted to know what you thought of it, because I like it.
3: I never think about things like that, dear.
2: Don't you?
3: Totally irrelevant.
2: Did you not paint it?
3: No.
2: Who did?
3: How the hell do I know?
2: Well, I don't know. Is it not your car? Is it stolen?
3: What the fuck has that got to do with you? You know, why don't you just piss
2: nothing.
3: Off?
2: Nothing.
3: Like,
2: look,
3: man, you're bugging me.
2: All look, all right, I didn't mean to get aggressive.
3: Fuck off,
2: all
3: right?
2: I thought of was just having a conversation, that's
3: no,
2: all. Well, listen, there's no need to be so aggressive. I mean, I've had a few drinks, I admit that, and I'm probably feeling more than usual. But I don't need this aggression, you know? This aggression is no good at all. How can we survive on the same planet if we treat each other like this?
3: Well, we'd all survive on this planet a lot better if there weren't people like you around here.
2: Well, why? I mean, shall we all remain anonymous? Shall we all live in little capsules?
3: Well, yeah.
4: Have I known such a crowd of useless undersea creatures as you Aquaphibians? I'll make sure you do it correctly this time, or I'll throw you onto the land.

0: money, you know. And I suppose now it's like kind of, but it's just great. I mean, you'd like it, wouldn't you? Money, wouldn't you?
1: Of course.
2: So he can.
3: Do you think of a better way to spend 7 days? It's the best idea we've had yet. We're doing a commercial for
0: money.
4: Release the tension, first of all. You know, I'm sure many people had a good laugh out of it.
5: People have elevated us to another position nowadays, because they all sort of think we're in on the establishment scene, and we're exactly the same as we've ever been, but we're too. So there you are, you know, we're about back where we started. Cue the song.
6: Tonight, City Orchestra. All immersed in Beatle hell.
7: Well, where's the event? You know, where's the happening? So I said, you mean that? He said, you got it.
8: And the bodies and napalm and the bedding in Amsterdam. And the point of the bedding in a nutshell was commercial for war, which remembered bodies and napalm and just, you come in as long as you like on a milker. Or what we stand for, or whatever, dismembered bodies and napalm, and so you got everything you need to know about John and Ilka. Mm-hmm. Naked, naked, oh, bed, yeah, yeah. John and Ilka, sex. No time limit.

0: towards eating.
1: Drawing is something I've never seen him do before, George Martin says. When John had finished singing, he switched on the studio intercom and said, "I don't think that sounded quite right, John." John looked up at him and said in his most cutting voice, "You stick to your percentages, Brian, and we'll look after the music."

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0: Jet Web. Hello?
1: Too much jamming on the 529. They don't like a lot of noise on their mix, so one person at a time if you're going to talk, okay?
2: What did the Maharishi preach?
3: And there goes and there is the way I do it, MDE.
4: So that's what India taught you.
3: Exactly.
5: Astonished that the crowd was so nice to me, we thought I may as well not be around.
6: Their legend has only continued to grow, and for the best of reasons. John Lennon, unfortunately, has temporarily dropped out of the public spotlight.

rádi, když poradím. 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

Right, just before I go, an announcement. On the 28th of this month, that's next Thursday, in Essen, at a place called the Maschinenbauschule, which is in Viehhoferplatz, near a blue sort of tall building, there's a concert. With three bands, sorry, four. Makarna Pasta, they're a Turkish punk band. Turkish?

unverzüglich jung.

Standgibster Cola, gemacht mit Zucker.

0: me. 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I will answer to God for me. I will answer to God for me. I will answer to God for me.
1: Oh, my God.

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0: Another great story based on Frederick L. Collins' copyrighted book, The FBI in Peace and War. Drama, thrills, action. Tonight's story, The Traveling Man.
1: I've come all the way from London to talk to you, Miss Smith.
2: Hello. We're making people.
1: Who is that man?
3: It's the commie hunter J. Edgar Hoover, who leads the fight against pinkos and fellow travelers who would hand our nation over to Mr. Joseph Stalin. And, Mr. and Mrs. America, don't ever forget that for every one of those 850,000 commie party members, there are 10 commies working underground.
4: I have a power over you.
1: Why did you do that?
4: Soon you will be under my influence. Even though you are far away, you cannot escape me.
1: Who is that man?
5: I've no idea.
1: Who's behind you? Who's keeping you under surveillance?
5: I don't understand.
1: Why does he follow you about everywhere?
5: Don't ask me. Men do that in this part of the world. They're not used to women going about on their own. They think we're morally lax. They pursue us relentlessly.
1: And systematically, I call this one the changing of the guard. Why are you so frightened?
5: Who wouldn't be?
6: It's a conspiracy. I know it.
2: Hello. Hello. Hello.
7: There can't
2: Hello?
7: Be a conspiracy.
6: Matthew, I'm telling you, something's going on here.
2: Hello.
6: Something that scares me.
2: Hello. Hello. Hello.
6: Matthew, I've lived in this city all my life. But somehow today I felt everything had changed. People were different. Not just Jeffrey, but everybody. Yesterday it all seemed normal. Today everything seemed
2: Hello?
6: The same, but it wasn't.
2: Hello.
6: It was a nightmare.
2: Hello. Hello.
6: It really became frightening.
2: Hello. Hello. Hello.
6: It was like the whole city had changed overnight.
1: Oh my God. Watch the door.
8: They're coming. Listen to me.
5: Leave me alone. Go away. Leave me alone.
9: She takes Speed, the tiny blue diet pill you don't have to be overweight to need.

0: of white people who dislike the Indians in America because they don't know anything about us. We are the only color of the human species, the human being, that is not allowed to participate in the United Nations. We call ourselves a nation. To call us tribes is arrogant and racist from the arrogant industrial society. The name for ourselves is the Lakota Nation. That's the specific nation I am from. There is the Apache Nation. One out of every four Indian child born in the United States is kidnapped and taken away by whites. The most important thing to any nation is its future, and the children make up our future. And therefore, it tears our hearts out of our bodies to lose our children. They don't have, in our own culture, any positive images. The very few positive images in the Indian sense. In other words, there isn't anything to, they know they're Indian, but yet they don't know why. They don't know where they're going as Indian people, because our culture is being taken away from us by the dominant society in the United States.
1: Do you like Western films, or do you think they're unrealistic and silly?
0: Everything that is shown in a movie is a lie, and has been. It is the worst possible use of media in the history of the human being. It destroys race relations. It destroys respect for other people. It destroys so many good things because it tells all these massive lies. To justify what the United States of America has done, they have to portray us as the bad people. Otherwise, they would have to admit the truth, and they do not want to admit the truth to the world.

Pinat.

0: flute and the chanting, those are espers, they're Sabbaths.
1: I don't get excited.
0: Read what they do, God. They use blood in their rituals, and the blood that has the most power is baby's blood. And they don't just use the blood, they use the flesh, too.
1: Rosemary, for God's sakes.
0: They're not setting foot in this apartment ever again, and they're not coming within 50 feet of the baby.
1: They're old people. They have a bunch of old friends. Dr. Shan happens to play the recorder.
0: They're not taking any chances with the baby's safety.

0: sound body is even more rewarding.
1: Sandy, wait!
0: Gonna make Mrs. LK's husband kiss her on the lips.

Yes, indeed. Sandra Peck.

0: For 8 years this went on, including one of the Green Bean had to fight the men of the deer that came out of it. The neck he had in his hands was his wife Harry.
1: I got it by the head and by the chin, and I figured, well, I can fix that deer. I'll just give you a good snap like that and break your neck, and the deer is dead. And see, what are you? Holler out of oranges. What in the world are you trying to do? And then I woke up and I started to cry, and I told her then what I intended to do, you know. And I says, my God, am I glad you woke up.
2: The sleep research team at the County Medical Center in Minneapolis has now seen 24 patients sharing the same sleep and dream disorder that Mel Abel has.
3: Spoken out against abortion, pornography, everyday immorality, homosexuality.
4: I know something.
3: I did it all because I really love this country. Yes, I've seen it.
4: 7 years.
3: I've met the people, everyday people across this great nation. And you know something? I've found out that these are America.
4: I did all this
3: for the last 7 years. I have seen America. Traveling this land from

is something I've found children better at doing than adults, who tend to tighten up their lips too much. If you change the shape of your lips and the position of your tongue, you can get a variety of tone colours.

multicolored drone bass sound continuously for 3 or more minutes, you must snatch quick breaths often through your nose, while at the same instant squirting air not from the lungs, but from the cheeks, down the tube. This produces further changes in tone color when you breathe, and these changes are deliberately used in rhythmic ways.

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blow harder, you can create more rhythmic effects because this slightly raises the fundamental note.

0: so far, the Aboriginal expert has a number of drone, coloristic and rhythmic potentials to work with. But this is not by any means all he does, for he sings into the didgeridoo at the same time as he blows it. This creates complex, throbbing chords. The sung or hummed note is usually about a major tenth above the blown note, and this is the sound that results.
1: Of a determinate order in the relations of production and distribution of wealth.
2: Ooh.
1: This fundamental and elementary canon of historical materialism sums up all the arguments we've tried organically to develop around the problem of the factory council. It sums up the reasons why, in handling the real problems of the proletarian land, through positive central preeminence of positive experience achieved by the profound movement of the working masses of the creation, development and coordination of the community. Surely you can scorn weariness, suffering, danger, and the cause of the emancipation of the human race from capital. We want not wealth, but freedom. Workers, if the security forces try to break in, cease to sabotage. Sometimes a high falsetto scream is sung, as for example in songs about the brolga. The brolga, by the way, is a long-legged wading bird, rather like a stork, and its raucous cry is imitated by the didgeridoo in this way.

There's also an interesting category of gossip songs. After each song proper is finished, and the didgeridoo and sticks have stopped,

0: Another great story based on Frederick L. Collins' copyrighted book, The FBI in Peace and War. Drama, thrills, action. Tonight's story, The Traveling Man.
1: I've come all the way from London to talk to you, Miss Smith.
2: Hello. We're making people.
1: Who is that man?
3: It's the commie hunter J. Edgar Hoover, who leads the fight against pinkos and fellow travelers who would hand our nation over to Mr. Joseph Stalin. And, Mr. and Mrs. America, don't ever forget that for every one of those 850,000 commie party members, there are 10 commies working underground.
4: I have a power over you.
1: Why did you do that?
4: Soon you will be under my influence. Even though you are far away, you cannot escape me.
1: Who is that man?
5: I've no idea.
1: Who's behind you? Who's keeping you under surveillance?
5: I don't understand.
1: Why does he
5: you?
1: Follow you about everywhere?
5: Don't ask me. Men do that in this part of the world. They're not used to women going about on their own. They think we're morally lax. They pursue us relentlessly.
1: And systematically, I call this one the changing of the guard. Why are you so frightened?
5: Who wouldn't be?
6: It's a conspiracy. I know it.
2: Hello.
7: There can't be a conspiracy.
6: Matthew, I'm telling you, something's going on here.
2: Hello.
6: Something that scares me.
2: Hello.
6: Matthew, I've lived in this city all my life. But somehow today I felt everything had changed.
2: People were different.
6: Not just Jeffrey, but everybody. Yesterday it all seemed normal. Today everything seemed the same, but it wasn't.
2: Hello.
6: It was a nightmare.
2: Hello.
6: It really became frightening.
2: Hello.
6: It was like the whole city had changed overnight.
1: Oh my God! Lock the door!
8: They're coming! They're coming! Listen to me!
5: Leave me alone!
9: She takes Speed, the tiny blue diet pill you don't have to be overweight to need.

0: There are a lot of white people who dislike the Indians in America because they don't know anything about us. We are the only color of the human species, the human being, that is not allowed to participate in the United Nations. We call ourselves a nation. To call us tribes is arrogant and racist from the arrogant industrial society. The name for ourselves is the Lakota Nation. That's the specific nation I am from. There is the Apache Nation. One out of every four Indian child born in the United States is kidnapped and taken away by whites. The most important thing to any nation is its future, and the children make up our future. And therefore, it tears our hearts out of our bodies to lose our children. They don't have, in our own culture, any positive images. The very few positive images in the Indian sense. In other words, there isn't anything to, they know they're Indian, but yet they don't know why. They don't know where they're going as Indian people, because our culture is being taken away from us by the dominant society in the United States.
1: Do you like Western films, or do you think they're unrealistic and silly?
0: Everything that is shown in a movie is a lie, and has been. It is the worst possible use of media in the history of the human being. It destroys race relations. It destroys respect for other people. It destroys so many good things because it tells all these massive lies. To justify what the United States of America has done, they have to portray us as the bad people. Otherwise, they would have to admit the truth, and they do not want to admit the truth to the world.

rádi, když poradí. Neděláme chyby. Máme rádi, když nám řeknou.

Right, just before I go, an announcement. On the 28th of this month, that's next Thursday, in Essen, at a place called the Maschinenbauschule, which is in Viehhoferplatz, near a blue sort of tall building, there's a concert. With three bands, sorry, four. Makarna Pasta, they're a Turkish punk band. Turkish?

Yes, yes, yes, yes, yes, yes, yes, yes, yes, yes, yes, yes, yes, yes, yes, yes, yes, yes, yes, yes, yes, yes, yes, yes, yes, yes, yes, yes, yes, yes, yes, yes, yes, yes, yes, yes, yes, yes, yes, yes, yes, yes, yes, yes, yes, yes, yes, yes, yes, yes, yes, yes, yes, yes, yes, yes, yes, yes, yes, yes, yes, yes, yes, yes, yes, yes, yes, yes, yes, yes, yes, yes, yes, yes, yes, yes, yes, yes, yes, yes, yes, yes, yes, yes, yes, yes, yes, yes, yes, yes, yes, yes, yes, yes, yes, yes, yes, yes, yes, yes, yes, yes, yes, yes, yes, yes, yes, yes, yes, yes, yes, yes, yes, yes, yes, yes, yes, yes, yes, yes, yes, yes, yes, yes, yes, yes

Just like that.

So it's really like a horror movie. 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

0: Please, everybody, if we haven't done what we could have done, we'll try.
1: There's no real such thing as death anyway.
2: Well, look, off to get it, and please let me have it, and I do some good things, and you know, and, please let me have it,
3: I hear my song. 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

0: I know what you're thinking, Punk. 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You've got to ask yourself a question. 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
1: And as far as I'm concerned, there is no Christian celebrity. 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

0: gathering of given customs against us, and lead us not into temptation, but deliver us from evil. For thine is the kingdom.
1: If there be one that does not know Jesus Christ, I pray that this moment they'll say, Jesus, come into my heart. Forgive me of my sin. For I know that all have sinned, and that's me, and I'm sorry.
2: We must begin to literally penetrate every area of our society. Yes, even the political area. Don't you commit yourself to some political party or politician. You commit yourself to the principles of God and demand those parties and politicians align themselves with the eternal values in this book. And America will be forever the greatest nation on this earth.

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1: You all right?
2: Yes, sir.

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0: 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Sometimes I clean my room. 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
1: Help.
0: Oh no. 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

Thank you.

0: Sunday, the third day, as Jacqueline Kennedy prepares to leave the White House for ceremonies at the Capitol Rotunda, Lee Harvey Oswald is being to the city jail, to the county jail. Ike Pappas, WNEW New York, is on the scene.
1: Now the prisoner wearing a black sweater, he has changed from his t-shirt, is being moved out toward an armored car. Being let out by Captain Prince. There is the prisoner. Do you have anything to say to the defense? Oswald has been shot. A shot rang out. Mass confusion here. All the doors have been locked. Holy mess. A shot rang out as he was running into his car. The shot was a mass confusion.

0: What happened? Yeah, I saw the guy against the money. The guy stuck the money with a hat on. The dog stuck him in with a hat on. He rushed and he shot him down. I saw a second left. I was like, ah! I left him. I was knocked over. There was a big struggle on the ground here. I had, no doubt foolishly, jumped in front of him to get in the last question. To ask him what happened. Whether he had anything to say to his defense then. A split second later, the shot rang out.
1: One of the wildest scenes I've ever seen.

The Marvelous Mechanical Mouse Organ. What a misfortune. The cheese must have slipped through my claws. For I've only just succeeded in

0: In fact, the pain was so great, I guess I went into someone's a bit of a minor micro coma. A week and a half later, I came out and I lost my damn feet. John Lennon was killed. I thought, well, you know, he was a great artist and he really contributed quite a bit to, I guess, our modern culture. I certainly had to have some bitter
1: tea. We had a lot of presents sent to us for our birthdays and Christmases.
2: No, thank you.
1: Thank you for the presents and the cards.
2: Thank you for the presents.
3: Thank you, Doc.
4: Old Black Dog, we got some, we got some. Down in million with the old Black Dog, we got some, we got some.
5: Only way to ski, but I'll stand there, I'll brought you a
4: down in the middle with the old black door, we got some, we got some. Down in the middle with the old black door, we got some, we got some, got some, we got some, got some, we got some. Down in the middle with the old black door, we got some, we got some.
3: Thank you, Doc. Thank you, Doc.
4: Down in the middle with the old black door, we got some, we got some. Down in the middle with the old black door, we got some, we got some.
5: We made just keep the dark and I brought you a
4: for the sake of old lang syne, my dear, for the sake of old lang syne. One, two, and three.
1: Yes, that sounds a coffee, right?

0: Yes.
1: No, no, most of it. We had to add one verse, you see, and we had to finish it off for all the Christmas, and that's why there's such a rubbish even lyrics.
2: Because it sounded like I was screeching it. But ladies and gentlemen, that was on purpose, honest. Because it sounded like I was screeching it. And it wasn't a mistake, honest.
1: I don't know why the hell we did that.
3: The loudest, most raucous rock and rolling, dirtiest thing we've ever done. The loudest, most raucous, and that ended up as Helter Skelter.
4: At the end, really, what, Commander? What would it be? What am I going to do? You know, am I going to be doing the Vegas, I call it?
5: Cliche, but it's true. It feels quite natural for me to be here.
6: This is your career right now. Do you have any particular specialization that you care to make, like writing for motion pictures or just continuing to write music, or what exactly?
7: I don't know. I want to be a man who walks with his left leg in the gutter.
8: For you. And now, a few words from him.
9: And there goes some daddy story out to each other.
10: Lie on the bed and get ready for my body gun. Lie on the bed and get ready for my body gun.
11: Do you think in 15 years' time that people will look back on New Wave and see it as a very relevant part of British popular musical history? Or do you think that it might eventually go down the plug hole? I don't know why we said that.
12: It's better than shithead.
13: So I just contributed whatever I contributed, you know, like backwards piano and a couple of things. I'm completely bald.
14: Had a good time.
13: Yeah,
14: we had a good time.
13: Yeah. I mean, we were just a diarrhea of rock here.
12: And then there was suddenly like a...
15: The main thing went about my second...
12: It just went away. And I realized there was a life after death. Oh, my God. Oh, my God. I mean, like a... Oh. And I realized there was a life after death. Oh, my God. Oh, my God.
16: There was a life after death.
14: So when he comes, he comes.
17: There was whatever that is.

anybody who was wanted. What it was that we wanted. That's dumb. It's about a bit. For about 5 years. It is a bit. I don't think whatever they get into this. It's a headline. It's one of the finest screens. John's behavior seems stranger by the minute. According to Primal Scribbian Scribbian, and everybody's learning. John's behavior seems stranger by the minute.

Oh,